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0: 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It's Romero, Melissa, and me, Leroy. 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

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See you at the bar, you was hardly talking. 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

0: Yeah, this album is dedicated to all the teachers that told me I never amount to nothing. 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

0: Good morning. It is the Get Up Crew, Ramiro, Melissa, and Leroy. And the show is about to begin right now. 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Boston, it is your people, Ramiro, Melissa, and Leroy. 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
8: Do you know what dark times is? Dark times is when you're in the hospital bed, not knowing if you're going to make it. Dark times is when the doctor is telling you that you'll never be the same again. Those are dark times. When you think about it, you really don't even want to live because you're not going to be the same. You're not going to be who you used to be. Those are dark times. When your wife is looking at you, you got to question it like, are you going to be there for me? What you going to do? I'm talking to you. Answer the question.

0: All right, wake up. The Ghetto Crew's here. Good morning. Welcome to the week. And let's kick it off right now with a second date update on the 10th. 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
0: What's up, Jacob?
3: Hello.
0: Hello. Hello. What's up, man? So you're looking for Amelia?
3: Yeah, we've been dating for a while, and it seems like things were starting to get serious, and everything was going pretty smooth. Chemistry was great. But the last time we hung out, she's not returning any of my calls, and I don't know what could have happened.
0: You don't know anything that could have happened? Just go back literally. What'd you guys do that night?
3: Oh, you know, we went out and had some drinks, and then we went back to my place, which is fairly normal for us, you know, and she left in the morning like she does always. Mm-hmm. I don't know. I'm confused. Maybe she hates my dog. I've got a little chihuahua that peed on her shoes the first time she stayed over, but that was literally like the first time she stayed over. So
0: yeah,
3: she's been over, I don't know, 30 times since then, and I have no idea what it could be.
4: Peed on her shoes.
0: Your dog peed on his shoes.
3: Yeah, he does that. You know, that's kind of that's kind of like his way of saying hi to a new person.
0: Oh, that's so nice.
3: It's a little awkward when we go on walks. It makes every walk we take last forever.
4: Damn.
0: All right, so we're gonna call Amelia and say, is it because of the time that, what's the dog's name?
3: Chi-Chi.
0: Chi-Chi is about that. Okay, Jacob, hang on the phone, okay?
3: All right, thanks, guys.
0: All right, second date update on 10.
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1: It's Romero. Yes, of course you've heard of me and you've heard of Melissa and Leroy. 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
2: So, if you're just joining us, we spoke to Jacob. He's been seeing Amelia for a while now. He said she's been over his house plenty of times. And one time, the first time she ever went over his house, Chi-Chi peed on her shoes. Chi-Chi's a chihuahua. Chi-Chi is Jacob's chihuahua, who every time Chi-Chi, for some reason, meets somebody brand new, Chi-Chi pees on their shoes. But he said that ever since then, Chi-Chi and Amelia have had a good relationship.
3: Okay.
2: Yeah, and
3: good.
2: He said last time she went, she was over his house and spent the night. Everything was normal, but she left the next morning, and then nothing. He hasn't heard anything from her. So the question is, what the hell happened to Amelia? So, Jacob, are you still there?
4: Yeah, I'm here.
2: All right, stay quiet. We're going to call Amelia right now, okay?
4: Okay.
2: All right.
5: Hello.
2: Hi, is this Amelia?
5: Yeah.
2: Oh, good morning, Amelia. This is Ramiro, Pebbles, and Melissa. Can I explain to you why we're calling? Because it's a good reason. You're going to like this.
5: Okay, listen, I actually have to go to work, so no, thank you. Just whatever I signed up for, I was probably drunk. No, thank you.
2: No, you didn't sign up for this. Actually, somebody gave us your number to reach out to you. It's a gentleman who basically would like to take you out on a date. And I'll tell you his name, but if you agree to the date, then we'll let you select basically everything. You tell us the night you're free. You tell us the place you'd like to go to, maybe a place you've never been, or maybe your favorite restaurant. And basically, we will pay for everything. So you go there. You order whatever you want as far as food and drinks, and we'll take care of the whole thing, and you just see if you hit it off with this gentleman that you're already friends with him. Maybe you have a better chemistry.
5: Okay, wait, is this like a guy that I like or just that I know?
2: Well, you know him, and you did like him. So his name is Jacob. Apparently you guys were seeing each other for a while.
5: Oh, God, yuck. No, I'm out. I don't want to do this thing.
2: No. Well, okay, you don't have to do it, but can you explain to us why? Because Jacob he was confused as to why you stopped basically returning his phone calls and texts and things of that nature.
5: I don't really know why he could be confused, because he's disgusting, and I found something that he was trying to hide.
4: No. So.
3: He's so dumb. Why?
2: Wait, hold on. Is it the dumb?
3: Oh,
2: never mind. Jacob's on the phone, Amelia. Jacob,
3: keep it down for a second.
2: I'm gonna put him on hold. On mute. Hold on. Is it because his dog peed on you or something like that?
5: What? No. Ugh. God, this is disgusting.
2: He said Chi-Chi peed on your shoes.
3: Right,
2: yeah.
5: No, it doesn't have worse than that. No, the last time that I spent the night at his house, we, hooked up. And afterwards, I went to the bathroom to kind of clean up. And it's kind of funny now because, I think about it and I remember looking back at his bed sheets. I was wondering why they were white, because I swear they were gray.
2: Mm-hmm.
5: So, whatever, I didn't think too much of it. I was just wanting to go to sleep. So the next morning I get up and I'm going to my car, and I noticed something on the grass outside of his bedroom window. And I walked over, and it was his gray bed sheets, and they had stains on them, and
6: it smelled
5: awful.
6: Hold on. What?
2: I'm going to take Jacob.
4: Yeah.
2: He's off of mute. You said it was maybe because Chi-Chi peed on her
3: her shoes.
2: Yeah, what's going on with the sheets?
4: She wasn't supposed to see that, so I didn't think it could have been that.
2: Okay, so she wasn't supposed to see that? So what the hell was it?
5: He shit himself while I was in the bathroom, obviously.
4: No, it wasn't while you were in the bathroom. I shit myself while we were having sex.
6: Oh!

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1: Okay. Wow, I don't think I've ever heard Romero out of breath before.
2: I'm pretending. I'm fine. I just had a
1: liar.
2: I had to go get my good news that I printed out. Hey, 3 months after exposing Hollywood and the music industry for being the scumbags that they are, Hayden Panettiere, is that how you pronounce her
1: name?
2: Yes. She dead. She dead, man. She dead. I'm calling some BS on that. Melissa's going to tell you about it in the juice, and I'll have good news about why you should lie to the person that you love today. Go ahead, Melissa.
1: All right, well, first up, though, if you are a fan of soccer star Cristiano Ronaldo, you better soak it all in, because this is most likely his last year. In an interview with Vogue, Cristiano, alongside his wife Georgina, opened up about his career and future plans, saying, "This is probably my last year of football." He said, "I want to leave a spectacular legacy. I have my future all mapped out. I have so many things to keep me busy that to tell you just one thing is hard. Because football could leave a big hole, you have to fill your time in various ways, not just one. I can't wait until people start blaming his wife for this." As far as what his plans are, he says he wants to have more fun, travel more, and watch and play paddle, which I really like, and continue to enjoy what I've learned, what we've earned, because after all, it's been 25 years with a lot of sacrifice. Cristiano has played soccer professionally for about 25 years, and he's scored 900-plus senior career goals, making him one of the most prolific goal scorers in the history of professional soccer. Football, soccer, however you want to say it. We go from one legendary professional athlete to a wannabe athlete in Ray J, who made up for his boxing knockout not too long ago by defeating Orlando Brown in their fake boxing match over the weekend. Ray J defeated Orlando by unanimous decision in a 3-round celebrity boxing match, which aired on the Zeus Network. You'll remember Ray's previous bout ended with him being knocked out by Super Hot Fire back in May. Ray was also hospitalized following that loss. And sad news out of Hollywood today, as Hayden Panettiere, best known for her roles in Heroes and Nashville, has died. So apparently, there was no signs of foul play. I'm going to leave that right there. She was found by an acquaintance, and she was found unresponsive at an apartment in Greenville, South Carolina, around 1:50 p.m. yesterday afternoon. Upon arrival, medical assistance was administered. However, she was later pronounced deceased at the scene. That was according to a police spokesperson. Hayden Panettiere's rep says, "It is with profound sadness that we share the tragic passing of our beloved Hayden. She was an incredible light and a force of nature who brought immeasurable love and joy to all who knew her and to the millions who watched her on screen. Hayden's

0: Personal life was often the subject of intense public attention. She became increasingly open about her struggles and recovery in recent years, releasing her memoir, This Is Me, A Reckoning, in which she reflected on her childhood fame, motherhood, mental health, and the loss of her younger brother, Jansen. Cause of death is not known at this time. Hayden was 36
1: exactly.
0: years old.
1: Exactly. You can't say that that wasn't shit. I have too many conspiracy theories going on in
0: of
1: my head.
0: Of course you
1: now.
0: Do.
1: I'm starting to believe Patrick Clancy's the murderer.
0: Okay.
1: And now Hayden Panettiere.
0: You guys are all insane.
1: Was murdered. 36 years old. She comes out talking trash about Hollywood and music and all that stuff
0: boy.
1: In a book, and now she's dead.
0: Here we go.
1: Come on, man. Oh, I forgot Melissa's a lawyer now.
0: No, I'm just not a conspiracy theorist. I'm not. I don't always look for the it had to have been something else angle of every story.
1: What do you think killed her?
0: I have no clue. We don't even know what killed her yet. We don't even know the cause of death yet. So how are you going to sit there and speculate how she died?
1: It was either drugs, because she was into drugs for a while, or she was murdered. You think 36, she died of natural causes?
0: You never know. You never know.
1: I do know. That doesn't happen. It's not natural if you die at 36. Unless it's like the 1200s.
0: Here is Romero with your good news.
1: Lying to the person that you love is never the right thing to do. I just lied to you. Because I'm about to give you an example of when lying is the right thing to do. 22-year-old Emma Kessler was nervous about running her very first half marathon, 13.1 miles, in case you're unfamiliar, and really wanted her boyfriend Jason to run it with her. But every time she asked, Jason said, "No, sorry, I can't. Leave me alone. Stop bothering me." Was he being a little bitch? No. He was lying to her. But for a good reason. For two months. Jason secretly trained for the race. He registered without Emma knowing. He even snuck his running shoes into the trunk of their car on race day. Then just before the race was about to commence, he told Emma to check the trunk. She found the shoes, and she immediately burst into happy tears. He even had a printout of an old text from her that said, "I'd wish you run half marathons with me." Wish granted. They ran together, crossed the finish line in 2 hours and 29 minutes, and they're living happily ever after for now. So get out there and lie to the person that you love today. That is your good news. We are the Get Up Crew, doing a bunch of stuff today, giving away tickets for the Marshfield Fair, giving away tickets for King Richard's Fair, giving away tickets for TLC and Vogue and Salt and Pepper. And more. So stay, listen, laugh, all that good stuff with your best friends on the radio, right? Romero, Melissa, and Leroy, the Get Up Crew Show, Hot 969.

0: got a crew. It's Hot 969, Boston's number one for throwbacks and today's best hip-hop. Yeah. Ramiro, Melissa, Leroy, good morning, everybody.
1: I don't understand. It's 2026. There's so many things you could be doing with your time, even if it's a waste of time. It could be something productive. You can go online and learn something productive, or you can be online and be completely unproductive, but still be stimulated from porn, or if you're Melissa, watching other people eat junk food really, really fast. But still, people just decide that they're going to go out there and do something stupid. Which, by the way, I'm laughing because this is actually hilarious. But this messed up. Did you hear about the kid who he was on top of a roof? He climbed to the roof of a hospital and was just staring at staff and visitors. But he was dressed like the Grim Reaper.
2: Oh, I did hear about this. Yes.
1: 26, Leon Gillespie. He was on top of a hospital dressed as the Grim Reaper. Now, for some reason, you don't know what the Grim Reaper costume is. It's the big, giant black robe covering everything, like a hood, a cloak, and also you need the sickle, the stick with the big knife thing on the end of it, because that's like that's what they walk around with, the Grim Reaper. Even though in every depiction that you see the Grim Reaper, he doesn't like actually use the sickle. He just touches someone and they die. So it's basically like him just waiting. Come on in.
2: Did you say they arrested the guy?
1: They arrested him. Yeah.
2: Okay.
1: But it wasn't even anything bad. He has you're a lawyer. What would you charge him with?
2: I mean,
1: hold on. Maybe you need your theme music. This will help you think better.
2: Ramiro, I am not a lawyer. I don't know. I don't know anything. Well, were there any complaints made about him? Like, were people from the hospital calling and saying he was harassing them in any way?
1: I think that they felt uncomfortable walking into a hospital when the embodiment of death is standing on top of the hospital waving at you. He was charged with...
2: You can't arrest someone for saying you feel uncomfortable around them.
1: He was arrested. He was charged with causing a nuisance or disturbance without reasonable excuse.
2: Well, there you go. Without reasonable excuse.
1: $300 fine.
2: Okay.
1: That doesn't exactly deter people from doing it.
2: And it's not even, it's not even really close to Halloween yet. So you can't even say
1: no.
2: Although, I mean, for some people, it is close to Halloween because I've already seen some Halloween decorations, which I don't hate, by the way.
1: Oh my God. As soon as freaking 4th of July passed, it's all Halloween.
2: I love it.
1: Yeah.
2: In all the stores, I do. I love it.
1: Like, imagine buying candy now and giving it out on Halloween. I mean, you want to talk about...
2: It's great.
1: That's terrible. Let's say he was doing this at the end of October. Does he have a reasonable excuse now?
2: No, I'm not saying it's a reasonable excuse. I'm just saying I just think his choice of wardrobe is a little interesting.
1: Well, let me ask you this one. Where is it acceptable to dress as the Grim Reaper and greet people as they're walking in?
2: I would say at Party City, maybe.
1: Okay.
2: Party City.
1: A place where they sell those costumes.
2: Exactly.
1: You couldn't do it at a place of business.
2: Other than that?
1: I don't know if I'd want to buy a car.
2: I don't know. I don't
1: Welcome.
2: Know.
1: Drive fast. Take chances. Our seatbelts don't work.
2: Oh, God.
1: Ah, welcome to school, little children. Come on in.
2: I would say no.
1: Oh, my
2: God. Being arrested, though, I think that's going a little too far. But whatever. It is what it is.
1: He also has a bunch of small crimes on his record, like stealing cat food and kitty litter.
2: Yep.
1: Food and drinks from a convenience store.
2: All right.
1: He's like a career BS criminal. You know? Like, he's like a nuisance.
2: Like
1: he's
2: a waste of time.
1: Yeah,
2: like, dude, why don't you
1: they bring him to the judge and the judge is like, "You again?
2: Right.
1: What'd you do this time?
2: Why don't you commit bigger crimes?"
1: Yeah.
2: Is that what you're saying?
1: Like, if I'm gonna waste my time
2: Here's
1: on
2: your lesson
1: head.
2: Today, kids.
1: It is.
2: Don't waste the police time with stupid little crimes.
1: Yeah, exactly. Be a reason that they're taking time out of their day to chase somebody. Wow. You're welcome. Get ready for a second date update on 7:10. Coming up next, a dude from Boston.

0: Brew baby. Red Sox are going to play the Field of Dream games in 2027 against the Royals. That's the game that they play like in the... Remember the movie Field of Dreams where the guy builds... I never saw it, but I understand. Yeah, he builds a baseball field like in a cornfield or whatever, and then all of a sudden a bunch of ghosts come and play baseball or whatever. Anyway, they like made like a real like baseball field like that, and they're playing games now once a year. They highlight, you know, two teams to play, and it's going to be the Red Sox versus the Royals in 2027. Speaking of Boston baseball, Joshua Baez, you hear about what this kid did?
1: No.
0: All right. He's a Boston native, like played baseball out here and stuff. And this son of a bitch on Saturday made his major league debut. He plays for the Cardinals. Rookie. Made his major league debut. First pitch of the game, boom, home run. Crushed it, 449 feet to center field, which is crazy impressive.
1: Good for him.
0: Not many dudes have hit a home run in their first at-bat, let alone the first pitch of their major league career. Second at-bat, boom, home run.
1: Nice.
0: Left field.
1: Good for him.
0: Third at-bat.
1: I was
0: going to
1: say, why do I feel like you're not done?
0: Third at bat, he hit another home run to right field. First player in history to hit three home runs in his first three at bats. The son of a bitch hit it to center. He hit it to left. He hit it to right. He freaking crushed an out for his last at bat. The funniest thing, everybody's talking about him being the first player to ever do that. Why are you saying, oh, what are you looking
1: at? Well, because I'm looking at a story about it. He said he fulfills his promise to his late father. Did you see that?
0: To hit three home runs in his first three at-bats?
1: I don't know if that's what the promise was, but hold on.
0: Probably to play in the majors. I doubt he said, Dad, I'm going to hit three home runs.
1: I'm sure he didn't.
0: I mean, maybe he did, in which case that is some legendary, iconic, just... unbelievable.
1: Let me see.
0: That's status.
1: Living
0: right
1: the dream his father once had.
0: Yeah, okay. That makes sense. Jesus, aww. That was good. Yeah.
1: But he said, his exact quote. My dad's dream was to play in the big leagues. The only promise I made to him was that I was going to be able to do that for him. Yeah. He's not here with us, but he's here in spirit, and I know he's so proud. That makes me so sad.
0: He got called up less than 24 hours before he made his debut. He didn't even have, he had cleats, but they were dirty. And the team was like, come on, man. They were like, this is your major league debut. We're going to give you, he borrowed another teammate's cleats and hit the three home runs. Guess who? Now those cleats, they're going to freaking Cooperstown. That guy's not getting them back.
1: What a good story.
0: Well, for him. For him.
1: Well, yeah.
0: For him.
1: That's all we care about right now. For him.
0: Unfortunately, all three home runs came against Matthew Boyd. So what a terrible story for him. The same pitch. Talk about owning somebody. Wow. Could you imagine?
1: Yeah.
0: It's like, yeah, I faced this guy three times. Aww. He freaking took me yard every single time.
1: I love it, though.
0: Yeah, that's fantastic. That is absolutely fantastic. Big shout out to Joshua Baez. Again, he played like on all those like fancy prep schools around here.
1: Oh, okay.
0: Yeah, in Massachusetts and stuff like that. So let me see. Hold on. I'll tell you right now.
1: Oh, he's from Dorchester.
0: Yeah. And he played that's how I started.
1: No, I know you said he was from here. I didn't know where exactly he was from.
0: Oh, yeah, no.
1: He's from Dorchester.
0: He attended Dexter Southfield School in Brookline. He was drafted by the Cardinals.
1: He played in the South End Little League. Yeah. I love it.
0: That's freaking insane.
1: I love it.
0: That is absolutely insane. Congratulations to him. And congratulations to you in advance, because at 8:05, if you want to see TLC, we got your tickets. TLC, Salt and Pepper, and Vogue. They're coming to the Xfinity Center. We'll tell you a word to enter at hot969boston.com so you can get your free tickets, all right?

0: All right, get ready for a hilarious second date update on the 10s. On the way with Romero, Melissa, and Leroy, the Get Up Crew. And it's brought to you by our friends at Town Fair Tire.
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Hot 969.

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0: Andre, how can we help you, sir?
3: Well, I started dating this girl, Brenda, and I was super excited about meeting her and talking to her because it kind of been a while since I've been with a chick. Like, it's been a couple of years since I've been in, like, a real relationship. And we kind of hit it off, you know, and we decide that we're going to get to know each other. And I even invited her over to my house, you know, and I thought things went well. Like, the vibe I got from her was pretty cool.
0: Yeah.
3: And, I made dinner and, I tried to be, different. And, I made some peanut butter and jelly sandwiches and we had some popcorn and watched the movie.
4: Hold on,
3: and
4: stop for different? A second.
0: Like, I mean, that's different. Don't get me wrong, but I don't know if that's a good different.
4: Yeah.
0: That's more like she probably imagines that you wear underwear with Spider-Man on them different.
4: Do you live by yourself or do you live with mom?
3: No, well, actually, my grandmother lives with me.
4: Okay, I think we're getting somewhere.
0: Okay. Did you clean off the knife before you dipped it in the second accoutrement, or did you just go straight jelly peanut butter and mess it? I mean, that might have been it.
3: I used the knife for a peanut butter and a spoon for the jelly because I'm a sophisticated gentleman.
0: Right.
3: You would be a savage to do it any other way.
4: When you did this, right, did you explain to her that you wanted to be different? Let's do something not traditional before you served them, or did you just serve them and kind of...
3: She told me that she wanted to be surprised.
0: Yeah, I'm sure she was. But you know what? How about this? We'll give her a call and we'll find out next.
3: Okay.
0: All right. Hang on the phone. It's second date update on the 10th.

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2: So we just spoke to Andre, and I'm not 100% sure why this girl Brenda's not getting back to him, but I think we can kind of narrow it down to the time that he made her dinner.
3: Okay.
2: Which consisted of duck a l'orange and, it wasn't. It was peanut butter and jelly sandwiches.
3: Peanut butter and jelly.
4: Did you keep the crusts on? Maybe she's a no crust girl.
5: Maybe I should have asked that.
4: Yeah. And was it chunky peanut butter?
5: No, it was smooth.
4: Okay. All right.
5: Oh, maybe I should have used chunky.
2: Yeah, maybe that's what it is. Okay, stay quiet. We're gonna call her right now, okay?
5: Okay, thank you.
6: Hello.
2: Hi, is this Brenda?
6: Yeah, it is.
2: Hi, Brenda. So my name's Romero. I'm here with Pebbles and Melissa. It's the Get Up Crew show. I know it's weird, but I can explain to you. We got your phone number from a gentleman. Can I just explain why we're calling you real quick?
6: But make it quick. I'm getting ready for work.
2: Okay, very quickly. So we got your phone number from a gentleman who you know, and I'm going to tell you his name, but he wanted us to call you, and basically, he would like to take you out on a date because he likes you. He feels as if you like him, and...
6: Okay, is this for real?
2: It is for real. I'm going to tell you his name. So here's the thing. If you say yes to the date, when I tell you his name, if you say yes, then basically we're letting you choose whatever you would like to do for a date. If you want to do something at your place, we'll cater it for you. If you want to do something at his place.
6: Okay, but like I said, I'm getting ready for work. So if this is legit, let's do this.
2: Okay, this is legit. The guy's name, it's Andre, who you apparently went out with.
6: Hell no.
2: No, okay.
6: No.
2: Okay. I got to be honest, I'm not shocked that you're laughing and saying no, because we spoke to Andre, and apparently he told us how the last time you guys hung out, he made you peanut butter and jelly sandwiches for dinner.
6: Oh, that has nothing to do with it. That was actually cute. Okay, so how bad is it when the coolest thing a guy does is make a peanut butter sandwich? Like, this guy is really, he's a wackadoo. Like,
2: You need to tell us why, because this is, if you're not into him, way we can pass it on to him.
6: He acts like maybe a 12, 13-year-old.
2: Yeah, in what way?
6: He and his grandma live together.
2: Yes.
6: Okay? Mm-hmm. And it's not cute. Like, it's really kind of bizarre.
3: Is he taking care of her?
6: She's very barky, and she's like, come rub my feet, and have you seen my preparation age? And, like, and then the kicker was, it's a really small place.
2: Yeah.
6: And it's a one bedroom. And I looked around and there's just one bed, like one. And so I'm 99% sure that he's sleeping with his grandma.
4: No, what? There's no way.
2: Hold on.
4: There's no way.
2: There's so much there. Okay, the other stuff you could chalk it up to, like, him just taking care of his grandmother, and it's kind of weird that he's rubbing preparation H, whatever. Brenda, here, we can actually find out if he sleeps with his grandmother, because Andre is on the phone, I believe, still. Andre, you still there?
6: Oh, my God.
2: Andre, good news and bad news.
4: Yeah, this is not bad news here.
6: Where's the good news?
2: Yeah, well, I apologize. We were making fun of him for the peanut butter sandwich thing.
4: Right.
2: So I apologize for that. That was actually very thoughtful. Now, we just have one question for you. Is it true that you sleep with your grandmother in one bed in your apartment?
5: I mean, not all the time.
2: Not all the time.
5: Oh, my God. I mean, she doesn't always let me. It just depends on...
2: She doesn't always let you?
5: Yes, I mean, sometimes I sleep in the corner. You know, sometimes I'll hide in the bathroom from her. It depends on how mad she is at me.
4: What?
2: Wait, so your grandmother, sometimes you sleep with her in the bed, unless basically she's mad at you?
5: Yeah, she's real strict about how she's being, like, I have to be a good boy, she says, to be able to sleep in the big bed.
6: I told you.
2: Does she realize that you're an adult?
6: No.
2: No, okay.
4: Well, there it is.
2: Have you ever tried to, like, remind her that you're an adult?
5: A few times, but she's got this pretty long cane that she'll hit me with if I talk back.
2: Okay. I don't even know what to say to this. So you're letting her treat you like a child.
5: I mean, I was taught to respect my elders.
2: Right. And I don't want you to disrespect your grandmother, but maybe there's a way of letting her know that you're a grown-ass man who should be allowed to make his own decisions.
5: I mean, that's easy to say, but I feel like if you came over and said that, you would leave with a black eye.
2: So how long is this arrangement going to last of you basically sleeping with your grandmother in the same bed when she allows you to, and her treating you like a child, and you definitely never getting laid because no girl's ever going to want to be with a guy like that.
5: I mean, she's mostly disabled, so I don't really see her getting a job and getting her own place, so probably until she dies, I guess.
2: I don't even know how to ask this question. Okay, what is your grandmother's health situation right now?
5: I mean, she's got bad knees and she has troubles walking, so she's technically disabled, but she's killing me.
2: You
4: Wow. Seriously?
2: Okay, so you didn't do a good job of defending anything, so Brenda, back to you. Andre would still like to, you know, go out with you if you could, you know, ignore the fact that his grandmother basically runs his life.
6: Really? You're really, but you have to ask?
2: Okay, Andre, Brenda said thank you, but no thank you.
5: So she goes to rehab for her knees on Tuesdays and Thursdays. You can just come over for lunch. I just gotta keep
6: going. No.
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2: All right, he missed their date. Yes, okay, but listen, he has a great reason for missing their date. California. He almost died. Is that good enough for you? Because it's not good enough for her. Wait until you hear it. Another Second Date Update on the 10s, 8:10.

I don't want to say it's a conspiracy or anything, but a couple of months ago, Hayden Panettiere was talking about how Hollywood and the music industry is corrupt in her book. And now Hayden Panettiere is dead at the age of 36. Details next in the juice, plus good news too. Let's get the party started.

0: 9.
1: Now it's time for what's hot and trending.
2: All right, we had another celebrity death happen, and I'm telling you right now, it's suspicious, all right? Details on that coming up in The Juice and why lying to your loved one is a good thing. Coming up in good news. Melissa, go ahead.
3: Well, if you're a fan of a soccer star, Cristiano Ronaldo, you better soak it all in because this is most likely his last year. In an interview with Vogue, Cristiano, alongside his wife, Georgina, opened up about his career and future plans, saying, quote, "This is probably my last year of football. I want to leave a spectacular legacy. I have my future all mapped out. I have so many things.

0: tragic passing of our beloved Hayden. She was an incredible light and a force of nature who brought immeasurable love and joy to all who knew her and to the millions who watched her on screen. Hayden's personal life was often the subject of intense public attention. She became increasingly open about her struggles and recovery in recent years, releasing her memoir, This Is Me, A Reckoning, in which she reflected on her childhood fame, motherhood, mental health, and the loss of her younger brother. Cause of death is not known at this time. Hayden was 36 years old. And here is Ramiro with your good news.
1: Lying to the person you love is never the right thing to do. I just lied to you because I'm about to give you an example of when lying to the person that you love the most is the right thing to do. Listen close. 22-year-old Emma Kessler was nervous about running her very first half marathon, 13.1 miles, my friends, and really wanted her boyfriend Jason to run it with her. She put him on the spot, but every time she asked, Jason said, "No, sorry, I can't. Do it yourself. I don't want to run. I choose not to run. Leave me alone." Was he being a bitch ass? No. He was a liar, but it was for a good reason, because for two months, Jason was secretly training for the race. He registered for the race without Emma knowing. He even snuck his running shoes into the trunk of their car on race day. And right before the race started, he told Emma, "Hey, go check the trunk." Boom. She sees the shoes, immediately bursts into tears because she knows what's happening. He even had a little printout of an old text from her where she said, "I wish you'd run half marathons with me." Wish granted, madam. Wish granted. He your bitch now. They crossed the finish line together in 2 hours and 29 minutes. Congratulations. So, you know what? If you really love someone, start off your week by lying to them. You're welcome. That's your good news. Coming up at 8:05. Less than a half hour. TLC, En Vogue, and Salt and Pepper tickets. Before that, we're giving away tickets for the Marshfield Fair. And also later on this morning, tickets

0: throwbacks in today's best hip hop.
1: Get Up Crew, good morning. You got Ramiro, Melissa, and Leroy. Melissa's feeling very self-conscious because she has a sunburn on her face today, and so and she's clearly
2: hot.
1: She's clearly walking around thinking the second she looks at someone going, they're staring at my face.
2: I'm going to put it on my Instagram story so everybody can see it.
1: They can tell I'm sunburned. They're judging me. Listen, that's nothing. At least you don't have an octopus attached to your face that you have to beat off with a stick.
2: I mean, how we're going from one extreme to another.
1: You guys see the video of the dude? He's a fisherman.
2: Do I want to see this video?
1: It is hilarious. It's a fisherman in the Philippines. And so, like, if you ever watch alien movies and stuff like that, the way the aliens get you is like they are like face suckers. They attach themselves to your face and then like crawl into your mouth and then you become one with the alien. That's literally what was happening to this dude. Look at this screenshot,
2: okay,
1: Melissa.
2: Hold on.
1: Just look at that screenshot.
2: I'm putting up my sunburn photo. Although you can't really.
1: Oh my God.
2: I have no filter on it and you can't really tell, I guess. But just look at it. Melissa on the radio, Instagram. Let me see. Ew.
1: And when I tell you that
2: wait a minute. Let me see. I want to see that closer. Let me see.
1: Okay.
2: Bring it closer.
1: He had an octopus. He was a fisherman and an octopus attached itself to his. What the hell? I can't get the picture. There we go.
2: Ew.
1: And I'm trying to find the other picture.
2: Oh my God. I hate those.
1: And hold on. Here's a
2: people
1: picture.
2: Eat those.
1: He had to grab a club.
2: Oh my God, that is so
1: basically
2: disgusting.
1: He's hitting the octopus, but he's hitting himself in the face at the same time.
2: I just can't.
1: To get the octopus. Octopus are aliens. I don't care what anybody says. They're aliens that are living amongst us, and we just don't realize it yet. But that's what they are. Freaking thing was attached to the man's face like they do in all the movies. Think about it.
2: Do you eat them? I know a lot of people who do.
1: I'm not a calamari guy.
2: Okay,
1: No. You know.
2: But that's looking at that is so disgusting.
1: Yeah, I mean, whatever. If they want to eat it. After seeing that, yes, eat as many octopus as you want. Because they're attacking. They're rebelling. You know what I mean? So 833-973-0969.
2: Have you ever been eaten by an octopus?
1: What? Have you ever been eaten by an octopus? No. What's the most random thing that attacked you, like most random animal, bug, whatever? This guy got attacked by an octopus. What's the most random thing that attacked you? I got an entire hornet's nest that chased me and my friend into his house and was waiting for us outside.
2: Shut up.
1: Just
2: that's
1: buzzing.
2: The worst. What, you're like looking out around the corner to see if you can leave?
1: No, so it was like a storm door. We like ran in, slammed it, and they just stayed buzzing in front of it, looking, waiting. We were like, we're staying in this house forever. We waited until nighttime because like at nighttime they have to go back. Yeah.
2: That's actually funny.
1: No, it wasn't. I mean, it's funny now in retrospect, haha, because none of us did the movie, you know, the scary movie thing where you trip as you're running from the things. And let me tell you something, where we were, the hazards that were in the way, I don't know how we didn't trip. There was trees, there was rocks, there was stuff on the ground, man. Your boy looked like a damn Olympian jumping over, running under. I have never been so athletic in my life. So now I know if I ever just get a bunch of hornets chasing my ass and you'll see me doing parkour. It was crazy. So what is the most random thing that attacked you? 833-973-0969. You can also answer on the Get Up Crew Facebook page if you want. From Nero, Melissa, and Leroy, Hot 969.

0: On 96.9, Boston's number one for throwbacks in today's best hip hop. What?
1: I'm just saying, hold on. Oh. Wait. And, okay, go.
0: So we're talking about that guy who got attacked by an octopus. Like, it attached itself to his face. He goes, "The octopus I caught was very hard to handle. It almost ripped my face."
2: I mean, the picture you showed me, I would never recover from that.
0: Oh.
2: If that happened to me, I would never recover from that.
0: It looked like your typical alien movie where the thing attaches itself to the person's face. Quote, "Each of their hundreds of suckers function as independent airtight vacuum seals powered by their decentralized nervous systems, making it almost impossible to remove one without peeling away each limb." He had to hit it with a club, right? But it was attached to his face, so it's not like he could just beat it like crazy, because he was, each time he was hitting it, he gave himself a concussion trying to remove an octopus from his face, basically, because he had to hit himself in the head doing it. It's insane. So we're talking about the most random thing
3: that attacked.
2: By the way, before you get to the phone calls, Tara got attacked by an owl.
0: Nice.
2: Can you believe that? I've never seen an owl, never been getting attacked by an owl.
0: Erilyn.
4: Yes.
0: Go ahead. What happened with you?
4: So when I was little, I went to a petting zoo birthday party.
1: Oh, Jesus.
4: And I was wearing a super cute straw hat, and I was leaning over to pet the cow, and then it started eating the straw hat, which then started eating my hair, and I had to have like two parents pull me out literally by my hair because it wanted my straw
1: hat.
0: That's hilarious.
1: She got her eaten by a cow. I love it.
3: Nice cow.
1: Cow was getting its revenge.
0: Johnny, go ahead. Yeah, for real. Like, how do you like to be eaten?
5: I work in backyards, and people don't realize turkeys are dangerous. I got attacked by a group of turkeys before.
2: Turkeys are dangerous.
0: Oh, my God.
2: People try and like, they look so cute. No, those things will attack you.
5: I've also been attacked by a groundhog before. It went for my dog, and I had to kick it. I punted it.
2: Don't say that.
0: Hold on a second. A groundhog attack? I didn't know that they were like vicious like that.
5: Yeah, it came running from underneath the car when I was walking my dog.
2: Damn.
5: And my dog was totally little thing. I wasn't having that.
1: Okay.
0: Yo, that's hilarious.
2: I didn't know that either.
5: He's like 8 pounds.
2: Jesus.
0: Because they found an animal that it could beat up. Carrie?
6: Hello. Hi. Yeah, so I got the sturgeon fish. They're like ancient, dinosaur era. And it jumped out of I was in a boat with my girlfriend.
2: Oh God!
6: In a little whaler, and the thing jumped out of the water and like hit me in the face.
2: Okay, so this sounds like a horror movie.
0: This thing.
6: It is a horror movie.
2: Oh.
6: It landed in the boat. And it has sharp things. I thought it was a shark coming out of the water, but it was a sturgeon fish. It hit me in the eye. I almost knocked out. I was hanging on the edge of the bed. I had my towel around my face. And my girlfriend that was driving the boat says, "Is everybody okay?" And I took the towel off my face. And I was bleeding.
2: I am dead.
6: Yeah, it was horrifying.
2: Can you imagine telling your friends you got a scar on your face, getting hit in the face with a fish?
0: Who beat you? A sturgeon fish.
2: Oh, God.
0: When animals attack, man. Crystal, what's your story?
7: So I grew up in Florida. And one time when we were walking down the beach, it was after a storm. And a man-o-war, which is like a really aggressive type of jellyfish, wrapped around my leg.
0: What?
7: Oh, my God. Never felt pain like that in my life.
2: Oh,
7: I still
2: God.
7: Remember crying for hours.
2: Then how'd you get it off you?
7: I just, smacked it. They're not as suctiony as a regular starfish or jellyfish. So they have longer tentacles, but they sting a lot worse. And they're like a big balloon.
2: Jesus.
7: So then one time, I was, 16. I was mowing my parents' yard. And down in Florida, they have these gigantic grasshoppers, and they're bright yellow with, blue and red wings and stuff. And they spit this, tobacco-looking stuff. And I was mowing, and it, jumped smack in the middle of my face, and I couldn't get it off.
2: All right.
7: Oh, my God. It was, I did parkour just like he did.
0: I'm trying to tell you. It's hilarious. Let's do one more. Go ahead, sir. What's your story?
3: Okay. This happened when I was in Nigeria, right, when I was six.
2: Okay.
3: So I only wear pants alone. So this fowl that newly hatched, so I was just going, and the fowl thought I was coming to attack her and the kids, and the thing just
0: would
3: jumped
0: you say a fowl?
2: Like a chicken?
3: A fowl. Like a chicken. This like newly hatched newly chicks. Yeah.
2: Oh, so when it just hatched eggs and they thought you were going to attack it.
3: Yeah, it just thought I'm trying to attack. The thing just got on me and kept until somebody came and chased me away and then ran me out the whole of my body. And I still have most of them out here today.
0: That
3: terrifies me all the time.
0: I follow a girl on Instagram who's like a farmer girl, and she'll literally go into when the chickens hatch. Yeah. There's always a couple of mean chickens, and she has no fear. She's like, back off, bitch.
2: Oh,
0: she literally like pushes the chicken back,
2: yeah,
0: grabs the eggs.
2: All I know is that last caller, all I can picture is a grown man just running and screaming from a chicken. It just made me laugh. That was funny.
0: Good calls. 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
0: All right, Dale, how can we help you, sir?
3: Oh, hey, what's going on?
0: What's up?
4: Hi.
3: Yeah. I got a weird one.
0: Okay.
3: So I met this girl, Sandy, online. I've been through all the apps, and I finally landed on Bumble, and we're making a plan.
0: Yes.
3: And the plan was good. And it was just basic stuff like, hey, we're going to meet up at her place,
0: mm-hmm.
3: and we're going to go out for a walk to dinner.
0: Okay.
3: But here's where it gets complicated. We never actually go on that date.
0: You never actually went on the date?
3: Nah.
0: How's that complicated?
3: So as I was crossing the street to get to her place,
4: mm-hmm.
3: I got hit by a f-ing car.
0: Oh, my God.
4: Get out of here.
3: I was knocked out. No, I was knocked out. Yeah, truth. I woke up in the hospital.
4: Oh my God.
5: What?
3: And the reason I know about it was some witnesses, it was a hit and run.
0: Yeah.
4: Oh, my God. Okay.
0: I'm sorry.
4: Are
0: I'm
4: you
0: laughing,
4: okay?
3: Hey, I'm good now. I'm straight now. I'm just trying to locate Sandy.
0: Oh, you're trying to locate her? Because why?
4: She probably thinks she got stood up.
0: Yeah, yeah.
4: Oh.
3: Well, and that's the thing. It's like I text her back, try to explain myself. You know, caller, not answering. The texts are green, not being read,
4: yeah.
3: All that. Because I think she blocked me.
0: Yeah,
4: probably.
0: She probably thinks that you stood her up.
4: Yeah,
0: meanwhile,
4: standing up's not
0: you
4: cool.
0: You were literally outside of her place on the ground.
4: Although, that would sound like such a lie.
3: No, and I'll tell you what, I hope I don't get in trouble with the environmentalists out there. Turns out it was a hybrid.
0: Oh, Jesus.
4: Oh, no. You know what you should have done?
3: The mile and make in the year of the car.
4: You should have taken a selfie from your hospital bed and make it a little believable. You just never know what people are going to lie about these days.
0: Maybe he didn't think about that because he was unconscious after
4: Maybe.
0: He got hit by a car.
4: I guess. You're right.
0: Well, here's what we'll do. We'll try and call up Sandy and see if we can convince her that to go on a date with you.
3: Thank you.
0: You're welcome, sir. Hang on the phone. Second date update on the 10s.

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2: Oh my God, I love this. If you just missed it, we talked to a guy, Dale. Listen, I don't know much about Dale, but I know he deserves a date with this girl, Sandy. He might still be a piece of crap. We don't know. But he never got a chance to go on a first date with her at all because... Okay, so he said he was crossing the street to her place. Were you literally like on the street going... Like, could you see her house and stuff?
3: Yeah, I mean, for what I... Checking the address, yeah. There was. I was en route.
2: So he literally... Maybe, you know what? Maybe, think about it, maybe you shouldn't. Maybe that's a sign from God telling you that you're not meant to go. So he's literally crossing the street to go to her place to pick her up for the date, and he got hit by a car.
4: Stop laughing.
0: I know. You're like, wow.
2: He got hit by a car.
4: A hybrid, remember.
2: A hybrid. Knocked unconscious.
4: Don't forget.
2: And woke up in the hospital. He's been trying to, you know, call and text this girl, Sandy, to explain why he didn't show up for the date.
4: Mm.
2: And apparently she blocked him because she thinks he stood her up. Okay, let's see if we can make this day happen. Stay quiet, okay?
3: Yeah.
2: All right.
5: Yeah.
2: Hello?
5: Yeah.
2: Hello?
5: Yeah.
2: Hi, is this Sandy?
5: Yeah, who's this?
2: Sandy, this is Romero, Pebbles, and Melissa. It's the Get Up Crew Show. So we're calling you because somebody gave us your number. It's a guy who wanted us to call you on his behalf. It's somebody who knows you. So a guy that, this first part always makes me so nervous. Please, just give me 20 seconds to explain. We got your number from a guy who knows you, and he wanted us to call you to ask you for a date. And
5: what guy?
2: I'm going to tell you in a second, and I'm going to tell you his name. But if he says, if you say yes to this date, we'll pay for the date for you and him. So you basically tell us where you want to go, when you're free, all that stuff. When you're available, we'll pay for the dinner, the drinks, all that stuff.
5: Is this somebody I know or what?
2: It's a guy. Okay, so his name is Dale, and apparently you were supposed to go on a date with him, but
5: that ass stood me up. Fuck him.
2: No, okay. I'm glad you said. Okay, so you know which Dale I'm talking about. I know this is gonna sound weird, but Dale was actually about to pick you up for the date, but he got hit by a car, and that's why he didn't make it that day.
5: Oh, come on, that's bullshit. I mean, excuses are one thing, but that's total bullshit.
2: No, seriously. Okay, how about this? Dale's on the phone right now. Dale, are you there?
5: What? I don't want to talk to
3: him. I'm here.
5: He's an asshole.
2: No, Sandy, seriously. No, hold. Just give him a chance. Give him a chance to explain. This is a true story. Go ahead, Dale.
3: Sandy, listen. I got hit by a car. Like, no.
5: Oh, come.
3: It's no shit. I was crossing the street to your place that night, and I got hit. All right. It was a hybrid. I couldn't hear it coming. It was really quiet, and it just knocked me out.
5: You have got to be kidding me.
3: No. It's true. I was in the hospital.
5: Okay.
3: I was like knocked out, unconscious.
5: Let's just wait a minute. I'll humor you. Let's just say it actually happened. You couldn't text me.
3: I'm going to say it did.
5: You couldn't. No.
4: What? Hold on.
3: What?
4: Are you really asking him to text you after we just got hit by a car?
5: At some point, like within a couple of hours.
3: Well, okay. No, I was knocked unconscious. I was out for like a day or two.
5: A day or two?
4: Oh my God.
3: Look, I'm not sure because, you know, I was hit by a car and I tried calling you. You didn't answer. You didn't respond to my text.
5: No, after a couple of days. I mean, believe me, I blocked you. I don't want to talk to you.
3: I knew it.
4: Oh my God.
2: Okay, but Sandy,
4: what is happening?
2: You can't be mad at him when he got hit by a car.
5: If he got hit by a car, let's just say he got hit by a car, he could have gotten in touch with me. If he was supposedly in a hospital, he could have had a nurse, he could have had somebody else just say, hey, here's his number.
6: Call his date?
5: Even after I blocked him. A different number calling me, leaving a message.
2: That's us. We're calling you, trying to get you.
3: I mean, I didn't know I had a 48-hour window. I'm sorry. Look, I'm sorry. I got hit by a car. You know, next time I'll tell the driver to, like, pay attention before he hits me, and that way he won't inconvenience us.
6: Wow.
5: You know, look, I've heard these, like, car accident excuses before. I'm just, like, so sick of these idiots that think that, you know, I'm going to believe them when they say, oh, I had an accident, I got hit by a car, whatever it is.
3: Whoa, it's, like, it's not a car accident. No. That would imply I was also in a car. No, I was I was crossing the street on foot, a pedestrian. A car turns a corner, hits me. I'm walking to your place. It got me right in the middle of the street. I got knocked out. This is what was told to me. I didn't really witness it because I was knocked out from the car that hit me.
2: Let's say he did stand you up that day. Why would he call to try and still get a date with you and make up a story about him getting hit by a car?
5: I mean, I don't know. Maybe the other hot date he had won't see him again.
4: Oh, come on. Oh, my God.
2: Hold on. Dale. She has a good point. Did you blow her off to see another girl, and now that girl, maybe it didn't work out with her. Now you want to go back to Sandy, so you're making up the getting hit by a car story.
3: Well, I mean, now that you mention it, I guess in the ambulance, I was in and out of consciousness. Maybe there was a cute girl, like EMT, helping me or whatever.
2: Yeah.
4: But, don't even say that out loud.
3: Did you notice the ambulance? Did you see the ambulance outside your place?
5: I mean, you know, something was going on down the road. I did see that. Yes. But, I mean, I also noticed there was a guy, and he was sitting up in the street, and there were, like, some medics talking to him and everything. The person didn't look like they were in a coma for a couple of days to me.
4: Oh, okay? My God.
3: You don't believe it. Clearly, you think I'm lying to you. And clearly, it sounds like you're a bit of an idiot.
6: Oh, my God.
2: A bit of an idiot?
5: An idiot. You're calling me an idiot? You're the one who can't even cross the street.
4: Oh, my. Now she's mocking him because of it. This is crazy.
2: You know what? Dale, can we go back to the part where I said to you this might have been a sign from God that this wasn't meant to be? Hey, now we know who you can who was driving that car. It was the Lord.
3: Oh, God. You know what? You're right. You're right. This is a sign. I'm going to stay clear of this girl, Sandy. Let me give you a big never mind and have a great life.
1: Coming up on the next second date update at 9:10.
2: She hates him because he was, ready for this, nice to her dog. It's a Hall of Fame classic. Hilarious second date update on the 10s. 9:10 right here, Hot 969. 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
8: Fellow Americans, it is with the utmost pride and sincerity that I present this recording as a living testament and recollection of history in the making during our generation.

0: This ain't a movie, dog.
1: Now, before I finish, let me just say, I did not come here to show out. Did not come here to impress you. Because to tell you the truth, when I leave here, I'm gone. And I don't care what you think about me. But just remember, when it hits the fan, brother, whether it's next year, 10 years, 20 years from now, you'll never be able to say that these brothers lied.

0: Don't let anybody ever tell you that you should never lie to the person that you love, because coming up next in good news, I will prove that BS completely wrong. And Melissa's going to tell you about a suspicious death in Hollywood. All right, hang on. That's going to happen in the juice. Hot 969.
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0: He told Vogue, you're on another level today. He told Vogue magazine that this is probably, quote, my last year of football. I want to leave a spectacular legacy. I have my future all mapped out. I have so many things to keep me busy that to tell you just one thing is hard. And as far as what those plans are, he said he wants to have more fun, travel more, watch and play paddle. And continue to enjoy what I've earned. Paddle is apparently a new sport that involves
1: pickleball,
0: tennis.
1: It involves a paddle for real?
0: Shut up.
1: Yeah, it's like crossing pickleball and tennis or something like that, which I'm like, how could you cross those two? Isn't pickleball basically like just a different version? I don't know.
0: They're going to keep making all these versions of the same thing. It's just make it like bougier. I don't know. Yeah. I don't understand. We go from one legendary professional athlete to a wannabe athlete in Ray J, who made up for his boxing knockout not too long ago by defeating Orlando Brown. Now, there's a feat in their fake boxing match the weekend. Ray defeated Orlando by unanimous decision in a 3-round celebrity boxing match, which aired in the Zeus Network. You'll remember Ray, his previous bout ended with him getting knocked out by Super Hot Fire back in May, and Ray was hospitalized following that loss, where his doctors told him he probably only had 6 months to live, which we know that was fake.
1: And he's like, let me sign up for combat sports. Hey, there's a bare knuckle fighting coming to Fenway Park next weekend. Why don't you come do that, Ray?
0: And sad news out of Hollywood today, as Hayden Panettiere, best known for her roles in Heroes in Nashville, has died. Now, there are no signs of foul play. Police revealed she was found by an acquaintance. She was found unresponsive at an apartment in Greenville, South Carolina, yesterday afternoon. And upon arrival, medical assistance was administered, and she was pronounced dead at the scene. According to her rep, it is with profound sadness that we share the tragic passing of our beloved Hayden. She was an incredible light and a force of nature who brought immeasurable love and joy to all who knew her. Now, there is a breaking story in the past few minutes where the 911 call was released.
1: Yeah.
0: And it said clearly that there was someone suffering from cardiac arrest. And at the end of the call, it says overdose.
1: Yeah.
0: CPR being administered.
1: Makes perfect sense. I mean, I know she had issues, and
0: we don't know. We still would love, I want to say, we don't know that that is the cause of death, but that's what was suspected in the 911 call.
1: There's definitely something. She was 36 years old. You know what I'm saying? Mm. So, and she did, you know, she did.
0: She was very open about her struggles in recovery, and she did have a memoir. She released a book.
1: Where she talked about like, she talked about how a friend of hers, she didn't name the friend and she didn't name the dude.
0: Yep.
1: But she said a friend of hers on a boat brought her down to a bedroom, and there was an old British, she said, super famous British rocker just laying in bed like this, like with his hands behind his head, like expecting her to have sex with him. Oh, and she bounced, and she's like, I was hiding in the boat and all this stuff. But she was like, she was like, that was a friend, like a close friend of hers, who was just like, oh, come with me. And the dude was waiting for her to have sex with him. And to her credit, she didn't name the people.
0: Right.
1: But
0: that's awful.
1: Yeah.
0: Cause of death, again, still not known officially. Hayden Panettiere was 36 years old. All right, here is Romero with your good news.
1: All right, here's your good news. It is okay to lie to people, especially the ones you love, as long as it's for a good reason. For example, 22-year-old Emma Kessler was nervous about running her very first half marathon, which is 13.1 miles, in case you don't know. She really wanted her boyfriend Jason to run it with her, but that's a lot of pressure. Dude was like, what do you mean? You've never run one? You think I've run one? So he was saying, no, I can't. I cannot do it. She asked. He said no. She thought he was being a little bitch ass, but in reality, he was lying to her, because for 2 months, he was secretly training for the race. Whenever she was going out for a run, he'd go out for a run. He registered for the race without her knowing. He even snuck his running shoes into the trunk of their car on race day. And what he did was, before the race was set to start, he said, hey, go check the car. Go check the trunk. I got something for you in there. She saw the shoes, started bawling. Then she saw a little note that he left for her, and it was a printout of an old text that she sent him, saying, I'd wish you'd run half marathons with me. And he was like, let's do this. Let's go. They ran together and crossed the finish line in 2 hours and 29 minutes. Moral of the story, get out there and lie to somebody.

0: you love today. All right? That's your good news. Coming up next. Is Patrick Clancy guilty?
1: Okay.
0: Melissa? Melissa?
1: Oh, let's get into it.
0: I'm starting to lean a little bit. Yeah.

0: Hot 96.9 Boston's number one for throwbacks and today's best hip hop. Yeah. Got up for Romero, Melissa, and Leroy. Mel, you got a couple of friends going to the Lindsay Clancy trial today?
1: I do.
0: Are they, what side are they? Did you see her parents are raising $2 million in GoFundMe money?
1: Well, yeah, that the story was that, but then it's looks like it's somebody else who set this up for them.
0: Oh, really?
1: That, yes. Oh. See, here's the problem. This is the issue that I have with all of the conspiracy theory people. Most of these people aren't really watching the trial. They're seeing headlines
0: right.
1: that are factually incorrect.
0: Yep.
1: And they're running with those stories.
0: Guilty.
1: And I exactly. I say this. Don't get me wrong.
0: I feel like you're talking about me.
1: I'm not trying to minimize because there are a lot of people who are watching it
0: yeah,
1: and who
0: yeah.
1: are making their own conclusions. And that's totally fine. That's what we do. None of us know what happened that day unless we were there.
0: Right, right, right.
1: But that's the people that are pissing me off because I have people in my life that are very close to that are texting me on a daily basis who I know are not watching the trial. You being one of them. And they're rage baiting me. They're rage baiting
0: but
1: me.
0: For real, though, it will this not be the most scandalous Netflix type?
1: It would be.
0: If it's that all the stuff people are saying about the husband is true.
1: Yes, it would be. But it's not going to be.
0: I went to dinner with my wife on Friday and
1: yes.
0: we had a conversation with the waitress. And I'll tell you what. She convinced me to get the muscles and that Patrick Clancy. She was saying all these things and I'm like, really? Really?
1: So
0: really? Sit down. Let's discuss. She sat down. We talked.
1: Yeah. Okay.
0: So explain to me.
1: Right.
0: So a lot of the things, because I don't know them all, because again, like you said, I really haven't been paying attention.
1: Yes.
0: One of the theories is that he texted himself from her Apple Watch.
1: There are a lot of little details that people are using and kind of, you know,
0: yeah.
1: trying to bring this story to life.
0: That changing the shoes. Why would he change his shoes while he was out?
1: Well, the thing about the shoes, I'm still not convinced that okay. they're different shoes because the surveillance footage isn't very clear.
0: Okay.
1: Like one of the footages is a lot brighter than the other, so the quality is not great. So it's really tough to see.
0: Yeah.
1: And trust me, I can be convinced. You guys know me. I can be swayed in any direction. I'm looking at everything kind of with an open mind.
0: Yeah,
1: okay?
0: Yeah.
1: One of the first thing that kind of raised everybody's suspicions was him being remarried.
0: Oh, yeah. The son of a bitch was cheating.
1: There's
0: man.
1: A lot of people saying he was having an affair. They met before. There's these reviews of these vacation spots online
0: that kind of
1: pin the both of them together.
0: And like, how stupid could you be if that was them? And by the way, they were giving bad reviews to things, too. Like, they're going out there and not enjoying vacation after his kids were killed. What the hell was that all about?
1: Okay. Listen. Okay.
0: And I got another question. Is it true that her DNA was not on the
1: So the DNA question is difficult because since they're all family members,
0: okay.
1: the way they do DNA, it's like they can exclude people.
0: Yeah.
1: But they can't 100% say that it's this one person and this one person only because they were all family members. It's very bizarre.
0: Okay.
1: But people are like, why was his DNA in the exercise bands? Well, guess what? He was the one who allegedly took the bands off the child, off the children.
0: Okay.
1: So therefore, his DNA would be on the exercise bands.
0: Okay.
1: So you can't say definitively one way or another using just that.
0: I got another question, Melissa Reddington.
1: Go ahead, because there's a million.
0: Her throat was basically crushed, right?
1: And the thyroid.
0: Yeah, the thyroid. And when that happens, supposedly you can't speak for like days. And yet she still told him that the kids were in the basement.
1: Listen, none of us are medical experts. There's definitely exceptions to every single rule. She wasn't having full blown conversations. She said they're in the basement.
0: Yeah.
1: So, you know what I'm saying? I just feel like there's explanations.
0: You're
1: to
0: no Reddington.
1: No, I'm not. Listen, I'm going by what my gut is telling me.
0: Yeah, okay.
1: And my gut is telling me that defense attorney, Kevin Reddington, is one of the best defense attorneys. It's been 3 years since this happened. In the 3 years, with all the investigating, with everything that we know of so far, the thousands of pages of evidence and all of the discovery that they've gone through before the trial even started, don't you think that if there was any suspicion that this was Patrick Clancy, that he would have found it? Don't you think so?
0: I don't know. I mean, if you're looking for one thing, sometimes you get super
1: not to
0: focused
1: mention,
0: like a racehorse and you're not looking for anything
1: Not to
0: else.
1: Mention state police, Duxbury police. They all, and I'm not saying that, you know, with the Karen Reed case, it was completely different. Because with the Karen Reed case, the conspiracy theory was that the police were in some way involved, right? That would have been their reason to cover it up. What is their reason to cover this up? Just that it was a botched investigation? Possibly.
0: Yeah,
1: but
0: mean,
1: to the
0: I didn't
1: point
0: say that
1: where
0: they
1: you're
0: were
1: going
0: it up. I'm just saying that the guy was having an affair. And
1: which
0: was
1: is
0: like,
1: possible.
0: I'm
1: going to
0: give my wife extra drugs and kill the kids and have her think it was her so I can go off.
1: I'm getting
0: and
1: so live, mad. I'm going to
0: and
1: sneeze.
0: Live with my Lindsay Clancy doppelganger, by the way.
1: I got to sneeze. Hold on.
0: His new chick looks like his old chick. What's up with that?
1: I apologize for sneezing. I'm sorry. Listen, I'm not saying that the possibility isn't there that he could have been having an affair. Could he have been having an affair? Sure. Was he a potentially bad husband? Maybe. Were there a lot of mistakes made? Absolutely. But that doesn't mean he killed his kids. I'm sorry. Like, all these people, he's had an affair. Okay. And, like, how does any of this prove? Like, you're asking questions which could be legitimate questions, but how we are jumping from that to this in such a short period of time when we have these professionals who have been working on this case for years, not some internet sleuths who are picking headlines, not watching the trial and just throwing things out and seeing what sticks. Like, I'm sorry, I will trust the professionals in this one. I will. And by the
0: so
1: way,
0: you're telling me
1: we're going to be doing an entire episode of Verdicts and Vibes this week on just the Patrick Clancy conspiracy theories. So I actually did just put a question up on the Get Up Crew Facebook and on my personal Facebook asking people, the people that really truly believe in their gut that Patrick Clancy did this, I want to know why. And I want you to try to convince me why.
0: I just told you why, because a waitress sat down and told me the reasons that she was so convincing.
1: By the way, if I did a poll, 70% of the people I polled said they think he did it.
0: Really?
1: That's how much this conspiracy theory has grown.
0: I might have to start paying attention to this trial more now. This is getting compelling.

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1: Yeah. 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
2: What's up, Brian? How can we help you, sir?
3: Yeah, man. I'm calling because me and my girl, man, we've been dating for some time, and, you know, things been good. But for some reason, I feel like she ghosted me, man, and I just want to know if y'all can help me with that.
2: All right. Well, what
4: That's
2: happened?
4: Our specialty.
2: Yeah.
3: Well, I mean, you know, we met, we had a good time. You know, I was doing my thing, and she really liked my style, my swagger, you know. I took her out. We went to some casual dining and maybe a few movies. Then I went over to her house and, you know, met some of her family, and things just got weird. I haven't even heard from her again.
2: Well, the last time that you guys hung out, what was it? With the family?
3: You know, we ain't been knowing each other that long, but, you know, I got the invite over. I came over, and I think it went well. You know, I met the fam. They think I was cool. You know, everything went great. And then after that, she just didn't talk to me no more.
2: Are you sure? No, there's nothing that you did that made her be like, I'm done with this dude?
3: You know, it's not too often that I slip up. You know, everybody love me, you know, so I don't know.
5: Everybody,
3: you know,
5: love me.
3: Everybody love me. I didn't blow up the bathroom or nothing, you know. I was just being me. That's all I know how to do, man.
2: All right. I'm just saying, we're going to try and call her, and we're going to ask her, and be prepared to hear something that you might not like.
3: Look, man, I just want to hear from her. That's all my main concern. I just want to hear her voice again, you know.
2: Wow. Mm. He's into her. All right, well, hang on. Second date update on the 10th. Shut

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2: We just spoke to Brian. This dude, like, he really wants to find this girl, Kendra. He likes her. They've gone out a couple times. He's feeling her. Brian, one more time before we call her. Are you going to stick with the I didn't do anything wrong story?
3: That's all I got to go with, man. Just being me, like I say.
2: All right. Can't wait. I hope she answers the phone. All right. Stay quiet, sir.
4: Hello?
2: Oh, is this Kendra?
4: This is she.
2: She answered the phone. Kendra, please do not hang up. It's going to sound crazy, but I can explain. My name's Romero. I'm here with Pebbles and Melissa. So the reason that we're calling you, we got your phone number from a gentleman, and he would love to take you out. I'm going to tell you what his name is, but first let me tell you why we're calling you. So he called us up. He told us that, you know, he feels like there's a connection between you two, and he would love to get to know you better in a more intimate setting. So basically, we want you to tell us what your favorite restaurant is, where you'd love to go for a nice dinner, some drinks. We'll reserve the restaurant. We'll pay for everything. It doesn't matter what you order. And just to see if you and this gentleman can get to know each other better and see if you hit it off. And like I said, I'm going to tell
4: it's
2: you
4: like
2: his name.
4: Like a blind date or something?
2: No, not a blind date, because I'm going to tell you his name so you'll know who it is, you know, when you walk in.
4: Okay. I'm confused, but keep going.
2: Okay. This will make it easier. So, Brian, you went out with Brian a couple times. He called us up and said he'd like to go out with you on a really, really nice dinner date.
4: Okay. Yeah, he's been trying to holler at me, but no, I'm pretty good on seeing him. I think, yeah, that's a wrap.
2: Okay, so can you give us a reason why, just so we can tell Brian? Because when we spoke to him, I don't want to say desperate. He said that he felt like you guys really had a good connection and he would really love to get in contact with you, but he feels like you're ignoring him.
4: Well, I mean, I am, because, I don't know, he's stupid. He doesn't listen very well.
2: Okay.
4: Like, we've been out, we've been seeing each other, everything's been cool, we're vibing, all good.
2: Mm-hmm.
4: You know, he's not from the area, so, you know, I invited him to his family's house. We were, like, over at my uncle's, and my uncle has his dog.
2: Mm-hmm.
4: Like, I told him not to feed the dog. The dog is a little bit, like, needy and stuff. And, you know, he hung around, he had dinner and everything, but then he had to leave because he had to be somewhere.
2: Mm-hmm.
4: And when he left, like, you know, 2 hours after he left, my grandfather's asleep on the couch, everybody's chilling, and the dog just starts acting mad weird. And before you know it, the dog is, like, literally shitting all over the house.
3: Hey, yo, that's not my fault, yo.
2: Wait, hold on.
5: Wait.
2: Brian, Kendra, Brian's on the phone. Hear what you said.
4: Oh, man, that's this ass on the phone right now? That.
2: Wait, so did you or did you not feed the dog?
3: Yeah, man, this dog, man, was so annoying. It's just humping my leg all day, scratching on me. I don't know what's wrong with it. I mean, I got a nice leg, but it didn't have to do all that. You know what I'm saying? Like, what the f***?
4: I told you don't feed the dog.
3: But, look, you know, maybe the dog should have training where he's not begging company. You know what I'm saying? I'm a guest. You know, I don't know this dog from any old other dog. You know?
4: Right, you're a guest, why are you feeding somebody else's dog if you're a guest in the house?
5: And you don't know the dog, so how are you going to be feeding? What were you feeding him?
3: I was feeding him everything because her grandma's cooking suck, yo.
5: Oh, my God.
3: You know, look, I fed the dog.
5: And
3: look,
5: there it is.
4: You see what I'm talking about? Disrespect.
3: No, disrespect. The food was disrespect. She couldn't cook rice.
5: My God.
3: I could not cook rice. So I gave the dog Brussels sprouts, some rice, some old croissants, whatever.
5: Okay. No wonder he was shit all over the house.
2: Jesus.
3: Well, so, hey, the dog and I have something in common because when I got home, I had diarrhea from your grandma's food.
2: Jesus.
5: Well, you're not doing a good job if you want another date with her.
2: Yeah, Brian, maybe you should let us handle this. He's apologetic for feeding the dog, and he's apologizing and willing to pay for any stains that need to be cleaned up if need be.
3: Hey, man, hold on. You said I'm going to pay for it. Y'all going to pay for the date, but I got to pay for the thing. Come on, yo.
2: Wow.
3: That ain't on me. That ain't my fault, man.
5: Brian, he was trying to help you out.
2: Trying to help this dude out. Listen,
4: yeah, you see, that was a nice apology from you, but coming from him, and it's making disrespect. You know, if he doesn't listen to what I have to say, and then comes at me like guns blazing, when he's in the wrong, I'm sorry, this is not something I can continue.
3: You know what? F*** you, f*** the dog, your grandma, the rice, the broccoli. I'm out this bitch.
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6: 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Way over time.

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2: 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All right. 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
1: Jack. 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

with such shebang. All of my ops, they diss. 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Yeah.

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Of course, you've heard of me and you've heard of Melissa and Leroy. 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
0: Yes, we are Boston's number one for throwbacks and today's best hip-hop. 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

was just 2 seconds ago I was saying happy Friday, but yeah, Monday crept up on us. It's Melissa on your radio, Hot 96.9. Hope you're having a great day. Regardless, coming up this hour, we get Missy, Neo, T.I. Here's Kid Cudi. 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
1: You Patrick Clancy conspiracy theorists are killing me. I put up a poll over the weekend asking how many of you think that he did it and not Lindsay, and 69% of you crazy people said you think it's him. Oh my God. Check out my Instagram, Melissa on the Radio. By the way, we're doing a whole Patrick Clancy conspiracy episode of Verdicts and Vibes this week. That'll drop on Thursday.

Well, we have another celebrity death this year. Hayden Panettiere passed away over the weekend. Still lots of questions. Investigation is still ongoing. We don't know how she passed away, but rest in peace. Hayden Panettiere, only 36 years old. It's Hot 96.9. Here's the weekend. Okay.

0: Yo, what's cracking? It's Kendrick Lamar.
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5: 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I'm not
6: 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Yeah. It's been a ride. I guess I had to go to that place to get to this one. Now, some of you might still be in that place if you're trying to get out.

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0: But I'm always preaching about wearing your sunscreen. 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I look like a tomato. 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
0: 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Nobody.

their way down to Gillette right now. Going to be a great show. Send me all your pictures and videos, Melissa on the Radio on Instagram. I cannot wait. The people watching, going to be so much fun. We're commercial free now, though, for the next hour and a half. 96 minutes of commercial free music. 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

0: Gillette. Getting ready for the R&B tour. Going to be a great night tonight. On the way this hour, we get Eminem, Kendrick. Here's Young Jock. It's hot.
1: Here we go again.
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1: Get on Field USA.
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1: Yeah. You know I go by the name Litty, right? Yeah. Uh-huh.

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2: 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Yeah, that's where it's at.
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know the name, but you will. Josh Baez, Boston native from Dorchester, actually, made his Major League Baseball debut for the Cardinals over the weekend with not one, not two, but three home runs in his Major League debut. Shout out to Josh Baez. I love it. Boston's own. 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
1: Your money. Yeah.

Sad news out of Hollywood. Hayden Panettiere passed away at the age of 36. So young. It has been an awful 2026. I feel like we've lost so many people. Just so sad. Rest in peace, Hayden Panettiere. Hot 96.9. Here's Jay Sean.

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0: Yes, we are Boston's number one for throwbacks and today's best hip-hop. Thanks

to the weekend's show at Gillette. Oh my God, I want to see him again so bad. It's Melissa on your radio. Shout out to everybody headed to Gillette tonight for Usher and Chris Brown. Going to be a great show. On the way this hour, Rihanna out.

96.9, Boston's number one for throwbacks in today's best hip-hop. I mean, I don't know how many of you have been coming to me with these Patrick Clancy conspiracy theories saying he's the one that really did it. And you can hit me up on Instagram, by the way, Melissa on the Radio. We're doing a whole episode of my podcast, Verdicts and Vibes, this week, dedicated to those conspiracy theories. That'll drop on Thursday. 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
1: Hey, shout out to everybody headed down to Gillette right now for the R&B tour. I need complete recaps. I need videos. I need pictures. Send them all to me. I cannot make it tonight, unfortunately, but have fun for me. It's going to be a great show. Melissa on the radio, on Instagram. I am out. I'll be back tomorrow with the Get Up crew. We'll have a second date update for you. Of course, your favorite and more tickets to see TLC, Salt-N-Pepa, and En Vogue. You guys have a great night at the show. It's going to be a good one. It's Hot 96.9. Here's Akon. Have a great night.

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West seems to be like the only man who's okay with his wife walking around public, but naked. 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